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I'm going to the city with this money, to make my fortune there. If you want to make your fortune, then you must save for a rainy day. 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

0: Ce n'est pas seulement une chanteuse, c'est une conteuse. 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
2: All the light drank on out of the hill, the moon was shining brightly. There was a young lady, for she knew him by his heart, so because she loved him dearly, dearly, oh dearly. There was a young lady, for she knew him by his heart, so because she loved him dearly. She took him by the milk-white rein, she led him to the stable. There's hay and corn for your Irish young man, let him eat while he is able. 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There's cakes and wines for you, my dear, in drink now you are able. 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They laid the bed till the clock struck ten. The trumpets, they were sounding. 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So I've been along with the light dragon, because I loved him dearly, loved him dearly.

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And that's followed by the Maids of Mullagh, and then Major Harrison's Fedora.

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